when I'm awake, in my dreams, when I'm asleep. You are the reason for my smile. You are the words I speak.

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1: My name is Bond.
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0: Yeah, again.
1: Well, as you know by now, there is a substantial penalty for early withdrawal.

My name is Susanna Stammer. You remember me, don't you? I used to go out with your drummer. I made his life miserable. And now I'll start on you. Oh, by the way, you can call me Poison.

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I'm the host, don't you know? Turn off your TV, I'm your game show. Every night I'm on the news. 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Wait a minute,